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Your lives are progressing in peace and divine purpose in the month of October 2026. 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
Igadosha, and clear direction this month. Igosha, ayaya, adosha, legosha, adosha. The older issues, the older burdens, the older egosha afflictions, legosha stays behind. Igosha, badosha, in the name of Jesus Christ of Nazareth. Igosha, ayada, this month. Legosha, you are blessed in your going out. Igadosha, and coming in. Somebody declare that this month, I'm blessed. I'm blessed. I'm blessed. In my going out and coming in the name of Jesus. This month, I'm blessed. I'm blessed. In my going out and coming in the name of Jesus. Kase busumi, busumi, medifrim, biyenshira, yagadada, mifibem, ensu biyenshira, Yesu kisu dimu, kabio, kabio, igadosha, busumi, medifrim, biyenshira, mifibem, ibiyenshira, kabio, yagosha, fajidika, fajidika, se busumi, medifrim, biyenshira, ena mifibemuzo, biyenshira, ayaya. 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They will prosper amazingly. Agada, Shadagada, Shadosha, Shagada. 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

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Somebody declare that success is my portion in everything I do this month. Say it again, that this month success is my portion in everything I do. Say it again, success is my portion in everything I do this month. In the mighty name of Jesus Christ of Nazareth, Jagadadosh, Jagada. Yes, your body is a temple of the Holy Ghost. Yes, no sickness. Yes, no disease. Yes, or infirmity. Legosha has any place in your life this month. Agada, right now, sicknesses are being healed. Infirmities are cured right now. Yes, your body is the temple of the Holy Ghost. Egosha, Lagosha, no disease, no sickness or infirmity. Legosha, Lagosha has any place in your life. Somebody declare, Adosha, Yadosha, that my body, say it, my body is the temple of the Holy Ghost. My body is the sanctuary of God. Shadosha, no sickness, disease or infirmity has any place in my life in the name of Jesus. Say it again. Talk to your body now, that this body of mine, Jegosha, is the sanctuary of the Holy Ghost. It is the temple of the Holy Ghost. It is the house of the Holy Ghost. It is the address of God. It is the residence of God. Shadosha, Lagosha, no sickness, Yagada, disease or infirmity has any place in my life. In the name of Jesus, it is established. Shagada, Jagosha, Yadosha. I prophesy to somebody right now that you are not behind. After now, your progress is accelerated. Ayaya, Shakata, Jedosha, Legosha. Somebody under the sound of my voice, receive mental peace. Mental peace, you need it. You need it badly. Mental peace. Peace in your mind. Mental peace, receive it. The peace of God that passes all understanding. Ayaya, is filling your mind right now. Take it. Shada, Yakosha, Manosha, no weapon against you this month shall prosper. Shadosha, the Lord will preserve your going out and your coming in. Jegosha, Jedosha, restoration is your portion this month. Egosha, Yagada, sorrow is far from you. Egosha, your days are filled with overflowing joy and gladness. Egosha, Ayaya, Shadosha, divine alignment.
is your portion this month. Legosha. Jagaga Badosha. Legosha. Every step you take this month, Legosha, aligns with God's glorious purpose for your life. My God, my God, my God, my God. Your spiritual ears are sharp. You shall hear the leadings of the voice of the Holy Spirit clearly in this particular month. Child of God, this is your day. The best is yours. In the name of the Father, the Son, and the Holy Spirit. Amen.

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Let's go to Psalm 57, the verse number 2. Psalm 57, verse 2. I will cry unto God. I'll cry unto God most high, unto God that performed all things for me. The God that performed all things. This is part 2. The God that performed all things. Your God is the God of divine performance. Your God is a God that performed all things. I will cry unto God most high, unto God that performed all things for me. My steps are ordered. I will cry unto God most high, unto God that performed all things for me.

0: Yes, Lord. Yes, Lord. Yes, Lord.
1: The light today.
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1: Supernatural light.
0: Child of God, how do you position yourself to receive the performance of God in your life? How do you connect the performance of God? According to the psalmist, he said the other day that I will cry unto God Most High, unto God that performeth all things for me.
1: Supernatural alignment.
0: And then meduku achiki tuwebi.
1: Everything is fine.
0: Yes, you are the kakrebi na yabo empire. The Hebrew word for the word perform it is gamma. 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That is G-A-M-A-R. 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
1: And the life of my family members till now.
0: 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Major Nimi Nankopo, Midawasi, Minkwa, Anasama Brabo Wakra. 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

0: Jesus' name, we have prayed, my God, my God, my God. My Father and my God.
1: My Father and my God.
0: I enter this new month.
1: I enter this new month.
0: With a heart.
1: With a heart.
0: Full of thanksgiving.
1: Full of thanksgiving.
0: And praise.
1: And praise.
0: In Jesus' name. Yes. That is your prayer. That my Father and my God, I enter this new month with a heart full of thanksgiving and praise. 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
1: By the authority of Jesus Christ.
0: As I pray now.
1: As I pray now.
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1: My Father and my God.
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1: With the blood of Jesus Christ.
0: Washing away any hidden sin.
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0: In Jesus' name. That is your prayer. 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

0: Jesus' name, we have prayed, Gadosha, by the authority of Jesus Christ.
1: By the authority of Jesus Christ.
0: As I pray now,
1: as I pray now,
0: I sanctify every day.
1: I sanctify every day,
0: night,
1: night,
0: and week.
1: Every
0: of this new month, with the fire, and the blood of Jesus Christ. In Jesus' name. Yes. Empire Albon is a gosha. Bosumi Afufria Yurumi. And none a woman in an ano. Woody Unyami Jani is Muja Edraho. And I drew a woman in Asusa. Now watch your woman in Asusa. The okay and answer, Bosumi Muinano, Igadosha, Adabada, Woody, Je, Unyan Kupons, Kunkoja, any Yesu Christumoja at him. By the authority of Jesus Christ, as I pray now, I sanctify every day, every night, and week of this new month with the fire and the blood of Jesus Christ. Legosha, in Jesus' name.

0: Jesus' name we have prayed. 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
1: As I pray now.
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0: Sanctify every area of my life.
1: Sanctify every area of my life.
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0: In Jesus' name. That is your prayer. Major name in Yankupo. Yes, Mujano. My brother Fabia. 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In the name of Jesus.

0: Jesus' name, we have prayed by the authority of Jesus Christ. 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
1: as I pray now,
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1: around my life,
0: my home, and family members. As I step into this new month, in Jesus' name, Ados Kada Shaka Empire Abundance say, Ye Gosha Abra Ubeura Bosumi Fufrumi, Je Yesu Kisu Mojano, Odi Aye Circle, Ya Gosha, Ye Kanse, Manosha, Kanku, My God, Kanku, Shadosha, and Udi Yesu Mojano, Aye Kanku, and Ye Chap, one Kaswa Brabon Washia, and Ujina Mojan in Finfi, Mojanetra and Washan of Jim. I had to say, my dear Chocono, who be over cross be a bachino. Shagosha, and also one Casano, would the Mujano, Wabrabo, would the Mujana Kanku, a Tramwesia, Gadosha, and our Sadia Kanku, a Chakufi, a Muesia. There is a Macario, the Macario, hey, thank you, Pacho. But where we you from, my dear? What's your kind of thing? Kanku. 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
2: Kanku.
0: Munyade mokika. Say Kanku, say Kanku. Nina, I can't you call. Let us see. What is it? Bajo, he la dosha la bradaga. And the Bajo say, yeah, I want you a second. And to say, come cool, say, come cool. You watch out. And I can be. Yes, today. If you got any food for the crowd, you can't be brave. I just imagine you try when she are simple. I can make good deep, but I say, Nina, and to see Mojano in Chao Hunsia, in Chao Fi Hunsia, in Chao Busia Hunsia, in Chao Abrabo Fabia Hunsia, Abrawa Berabo Sumifu for me. I am on my end table, Sumifu for New Rum, Yantiasio, and so Ura Krubim, and yet dates as a mo, or send a set up Pemden and Bachiche. In the realms of the spirit, and yes, be as a data same calendar same. It's like you are entering into a season. What I say, a probi a boy, the probi to be pia binum kechre, a probi ura ura bibim, the infabo sumi fufu niagro. A day decaying, and then men find an enneagro, and yet dead chatro, I obusumi biemu. Nanin and Awia, but the first day and the last day, you don't joke with them. A chima church him, the Tia Mekasa, what you say? Badoshkada, Jagada, Barossa Lesa. When what is your routine? And as you start to us, as you have some brandy or Ubamia bomb pie in tears, and you can rub us from, and you see when you're in him or want to ask you. And Yamra, a revelation. A chimichim. Or about this, your prayer. Say, Abrahu Bura, Busumi Fufrumi. One kasa wabusia adie bi efa ho wo de yesu moja aye circle etwa ho hwia kaba

0: precious name we have prayed. 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By the authority of Jesus Christ.
1: By the authority of Jesus Christ.
0: As I pray now.
1: As I pray now.
0: Every evil transaction.
1: Every evil transaction.
0: Conducted in the realms of the spirit.
1: Conducted in the realms of the spirit.
0: Against any part of my life this month.
1: Against any part of my life this month.
0: Be reversed by the blood of Jesus.
1: Be reversed by the blood of Jesus.
0: Die by fire.
1: Die by fire.
0: Be reversed by the blood of Jesus.
1: Die by fire.
0: Be reversed by the blood of Jesus.
1: Die by fire.
0: In Jesus' name, by the authority of Jesus Christ.
1: As I pray now,
0: every evil transaction conducted in the realms of the spirit, against any part of my life this month, be reversed by the blood of Jesus.

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You want to pray right now that by the authority of Jesus Christ, as I pray now, every evil transaction conducted in the realms of the spirit against any part of my life this month be reversed by the blood of Jesus. Die!

0: precious name we have prayed. By the authority of Jesus Christ.
1: By the authority of Jesus Christ.
0: I shall pray now.
1: I pray now.
0: Wicked powers.
1: Wicked powers.
0: Speaking failure or limitation into my new month.
1: Speaking failure or limitation into my new month.
0: By the authority of Jesus Christ.
1: By the authority of Jesus Christ.
0: I shall pray now.
1: I shall pray now.
0: Wicked powers.
1: Wicked powers.
0: Speaking failure or limitation into my new month.
1: Speaking failure or limitation into my new month.
0: Drive by fire.
1: Drive by fire.
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0: In Jesus' name. That is your prayer. 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

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Holy Spirit, take absolute control of my going out and coming in all through this month. 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

0: Jesus' name, we have prayed. 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The authority of Jesus Christ.
1: By the authority of Jesus Christ.
0: I shall pray now.
1: I decree and declare.
0: That my life. Is hid with Christ in God. No weapon.
1: Formed against me, this man shall prosper.
0: In Jesus' name, Badosha. By the authority of Jesus Christ.
1: By the authority of Jesus Christ.
0: As I pray now.
1: I decree and declare.
0: That my life.
1: Is hid in Christ in God.
0: No weapon.
1: Formed against me this man.
0: Shall prosper.
1: In Jesus' name.
0: Yes. Lago shalaba. We'll see. Abraham Payaja Christo Yesu to me dear soon our bo empire. Wapemu akase wabrabono a hinta Christo mu ewunyan kupomu. Minimre amroko Bible mu. But we are praying according to scriptures. We pray here according to scriptures. All right, God bless you. Colossians 3, verse 3. For ye are dead, and your life is hid with Christ in God. Your life is hid with Christ in God. So that is what we do here. We do Bible here. Oso abra bono e hinta e wo Kristo mu e wo Nyankopon mu enu bi na wodo wano ka no ye uka de nyame aka ni bi na ye ejima de ama enti wo pemu aka se wabra bono e hinta Kristo mu e wo Nyankopon mu be san se wabra bono hinta Kristo mu e wo Nyankopon mu nti no akodie bi ani ho a e boti awa e be ye ejima.

0: Jesus' name we have prayed. By the authority of Jesus Christ.
1: By the authority of Jesus Christ.
0: I shall pray now.
1: I shall pray now.
2: We
0: I decree and declare.
1: I decree and declare.
0: That every journey I take this month.
1: That every journey I take this month.
0: Shall be safe.
1: Shall be safe.
0: Prosperous.
1: Prosperous.
0: And peaceful.
1: And peaceful.
0: In Jesus' name, God Osha, Osabu Sumi, Aquentro be able to be a make you be so seven in to cry. Every journey and make me see the word journey, just anamon to be as Ufri own pass of Christ from a journey, a movement. A movement, and you know, and yes, we are took a once we are so busy me to come here, Oko Jamaica, and also Oko Agege. Bado Shalaga, Badosa. We know Agege. Agege. Listen, tell you this is our end, no? Agege. Agege, in Nigeria, and a Ghana for Abuja by him, and maybe a criminal. Be a agege. Now I'm in Kawi. We some kind of have a fashion. I'm sorry. Madu do no mu kwa agege no. 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Because I just say, and this is a bit. Ebi su ko clean, ebi ejuma no ko ni clean. 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Your past is gone. You are born again. You are a new creature in Christ Jesus. Your past does not exist. It is gone forever. 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Wa pe mo aka say it shall be safe. 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At the ye dear ne bebro, Anna at the bebre wasum jay. Oh, yes, Christo demo. Remember, Revy said, Trinity, you decree a thing and it shall be established unto you. Also, Beshen Abijana, Job 22:28. By the authority of Jesus Christ, as I pray now, I decree and declare that.

kemusu ho ura na oba yese ugwama no emrebe ba obeba ti se anwinade eno subia na metwi no aha be I think that this one is correct because we is emrebe chairman no na the evangelism as it oba se ugwama no he's coming as a judge. 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And then we shall hoga kra. Sa bun sem so be menu sika. 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
0: In Jesus' name. 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

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Okay, but also queer my business is near. And you know, you be John Walker business. 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But you do it as led by the Spirit. We are saying fruit and water and two timinums through be ultiminum. Ultimidia do you have a beyond so send ye. Unipe diame pe. Ni upon one. Wako to us. And so go to us and not trouble. Ubono odise we yan efo we no ma odidi ba kupo odidi one ubono be so kudi kani na bom ye bo ha fabric fasting lunch ni supper ana mami sen tufo nipa bebre enya issues because of ene anipa bi hyponema 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control listen to your body me bacho be brave one man and any issue brino because of yeah can say mo ndi breakfast many breakfast into only breakfast ampa never show me doctor ntino ebi so na won do so di breakfast na breakfast na wood din na odi nyansa to na won ko di sugar ne sa ne ma ne ma ne nguyem udi di breakfast udi ni kama never show e hunya yi pa yes obi si me di breakfast into sorry ade bi a wo chire kom you cannot be fasting every day. I don't agree with that. Fasting is occasional.

in our banner direction to be bringing. I said, they be also chill. You come, sir. Every day you are fasting. You cannot be fasting every day. Yeah, you don't fast every day. And your occasional, if it is weekly, it is okay. But as every day you are fasting, I don't agree with that. I know what I'm saying. Even me anemic, or we anemic because of the amount for me. Listen to your body. Talk to your doctor if you have a doctor. Maybe one now for me, bro. Me a doctor for, but I don't talk to them about me. No one can be behind them. Eventually, you didn't miss a me call. But I say, but be an hour no. Also, you are a doctor. Be on a drink at home. Which means a direction of finish how to live your life in that area, Mr. Minty Ubiasa. That's why I know I go for another opportunity, person. Yes, today. It's a COVID by a Casas Aman Fontier. Who need it in the echo? Okay. Mano Shalasa. The Casani Bibiano CB Hunin Ranzo. We talk from somewhere. Alright. Abraye Urabu Sumimui. 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
1: as I pray now,
0: I declare and declare that every negative ancestral pattern, or reoccurring family oppressing, attacking any area of my life, I defeat you this month. Empire wins this year and it's a Yago Shalaba Adibia Ya Pamboni be a Daufi Sebia Daho Aetata wo any abushimu and Shesubia Gadosha a twatwa so a brain a brain and a jina wa brabo febisu a brain a brain busumi when yabri usu disade kudia susa busumi infusuna enko

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0: Let the anointing of divine speed.
1: Let the anointing of divine speed.
0: Rest upon my career.
1: Rest upon my career.
0: Business.
1: Business.
0: Finances.
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0: Etc.
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0: This month.
1: This month.
0: In Jesus'
1: name.
0: Sabusumi. What friend was Rebbe? Samusawi. Shagosha. Your friend. Agadosha. Osrani Mukro. Any Osrun Tentem Mosra. Ufrey and also business no in Gusu and Tasso. Business in movie. In ten. And then I walk off Fabam. In Tentem Nesako. Nano, me baby, or Kobaya. No, sir, comes in. This is business now. China. We are now this year Togo. We go for Baya na San Osako. Today we are not scanning Tao. Sabra Boro na Yempu. 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Yempe. Your friend was there before Chemi. Remember, no Kusia, Bacho, Miasenka, the same Mrs. Sims, even one as Afa, Asako, Ibiza, and see, and your papa, and your papa, Miss Oba, and your granny upon. I said, my hand come upon. I be sir, and I mean to be in Ponsa, so be we. As I say, in your touch of red, be we, meet me in Pong. Oh, sorry, I need you. Intimate bonsa, all the same intimate bonsa. Your bonsa won't see, Okra won't see. Angels also won't see, sir. But I'm running the Mabuso. And I'm saying, Bassa, Pemu, be and so, Casband TV, which me, me free so, remember, and so. But had the answer, me, it's me, Chinchim said, and baby, our antino, and yes, I'm missing Bessam, how will be, sir? And you know, Bassa, I'm with me free so, Munyan Fonsocra, and Hamekras and William free so. Let you, my dear, let him at Twasso, said the tear. But let your granny upon. Business on me, you know. Dread you know, would you know? What friend was Sebastian Trasso? O carry on. O business no sticker sem. Any idea be a farm? What friend was Ra? Your friend, divine speed anointing. Any acceleration? Send Trasso. Nanya man yen tentem. 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
3: 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I shall pray now.
4: I pray now.
3: I declare that this is my day of divine mercy.
4: Favor.
3: Protection. Preservation. Promotion. Uncommon breakthroughs. Success. Prosperity. Abundance. Good news. Open heavens.
5: All are breathing on me.
3: Etc.
4: In Jesus'
3: name. By the authority of Jesus Christ.
4: I shall pray now.
3: I decree and declare. That all my prayers today. Shall bring me powerful and dumbfounding results. In Jesus'
4: name.
3: By the authority of Jesus Christ.
4: I shall pray now.
3: I decree and declare that all my prayers today are sealed with the blood of Jesus for divine attention and intervention.
4: In Jesus' name.
3: By the authority of Jesus Christ, as I pray now, my Father and my God, I thank you for hearing my prayers today. And securing victory for me.
4: In Jesus' name.
3: Is prayer of agreement said when you have a minute to submit your request. 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

0: 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Shalom and blessings. 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Amen, amen, and amen. 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And let's go. 1, 2, 3, 4, 5, 6, 7. 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

0: Yes, of course, this is our testimony. You and I have made it through. And in fact, if you critically check it, we don't know how we made it through. And if I ask you, you can't tell me how you made it through. But one thing I know for sure, Jehovah took our case over. And that is how you and I made it through. Thank God we are in the new month called October. October bossing in our chrome. You hand over the baton from September, the Amamo October. And my humble prayer is that may the good Lord favor every department of our life in this month, October. Let's enjoy this month. Let's celebrate this month as we start afresh with these great, powerful lyrics. Oh, glory of Jesus. Curse mean food for thought. Special package for the month, October.
1: And you don't know how.
0: Oh, you don't know how you did it. Come on, it's live on Kasbin FM 93.3, Kasbin Television, Fajum Media Live, Kasbin TV, Facebook, and YouTube, so online, and fan live. And my real feel, who are the two in Kawa, me, Modophobin, two and Kang. Tell a friend to tell a friend to tell a friend. Tell somebody that what can come has come.
1: Did we?
0: We made it through.
1: And we don't know how.
0: Oh, come on, sing it with me. We made it through. And we can't tell how we did it. But one thing we know, Jehovah took it over. And now it is how we made it through.
1: Can you sing it again?
0: Can you sing it again? We made it through. Come on, sing it, and glorify your maker. Yaminisye, Euradia Samson, Yeni Deuradia, Mama Yaningin Yenia Rusia Wom. Regardless, whatever you are going through as a challenging life, you are still alive to make amends and still push forward. Take a decisive one. Decision making. Ever crucial in our daily lives. Tina mini would come on matuni deserve the undecided decision. Went to me and see Jina Yam Fajini Yiya. Ebe kwetiao. Come on, Brank, and you are some bar man. You see, Nelsoti, a brano, any more fine. Tia quiet him, Yamishropa, Sir Ode Oho, Aka, Jumadia, home, Nano Pebia, book your seat. Have a specific time that you want to have an encounter with our Lord Jesus Christ through this great platform. Has been food for thought, and I welcome you to this great month called October. And my humble prayer is may the good Lord shower his blessings upon you as you believe. May all things work together for your good in this month, October. I am prophesying to you, you will see the goodness of the Lord in the land of the living, and you shall enjoy the beauty of his creation every department of your life. Watch this, better is the end of a matter than beginning thereof. Though your beginning might be small, but believe God, your end shall be great. This is the moment you are going to encounter mind-blowing, dumbfounding testimony. Life will play good with you. Favor will smile on you. And as our dear father, Reverend Isaac Bonsu, Reverend Obi of Mopa, used to say, may this day smile on you. May it smile on us. May you and I enjoy the goodness of the Lord in the land of the living. Goodness and mercy shall follow us all the days of our lives. And we shall decree and declare the beautiful lifting of our Jesus Christ in the gathering of the saints. You are blessed and highly favored. Come on, shout a better amen. What can be near you know so quack a cranny and call your name? The undecided decision. Maduro babia wasa me to me si jina ye ye na me fa jin ye. 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Do you establish peace among you and your brethren? Do you really love your fellow? Yesene trase. 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We must intentionally make a decision, say, sahana mi wo same somwa, I will demonstrate the character of my faith at all time. Uti Ghana National Anthem, nchire chire ne wo no. God bless our homeland Ghana and make our nation great and strong. Twasumamie, bold to defend the cost of freedom and of right. Fill our heart with true humility. Make us cherish fearless honesty and help us to resist oppressors' rule. But you know what? We are our own oppressors. Yeyan ye oppressor ye home because we are not truthful. 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Happy birthday to you, Mr. Ahin. On this day, I celebrate you and thank God for your life. May God bless you abundantly and open new doors for opportunities, of opportunities for you from Theresa. Happy birthday to you, I'm Sylvian, a J. Level 400 student of University of Cape Coast, UCC. May God bless you and grant you enormous favor from Madam

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made in Ukraine. 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It, you know, it's not like it's back. Na excuse wa ECG for tade man say load no adoso. Eho, and me of a crant yes, it was a load no na yen yet impotem any any that's what ye. Ye to about 2024, yen yet nine crabby mecanho, ubiazu, ibia mecanho crabbies were too. It, you know, load be pan abecahua. If there's infirmary, you need lightning in Dumba Sabasano. 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but many of the complaints in nyina nyina no who say some efforts are being made on the part of Electricity Company of Ghana to sort the people out eti misre bebia wo bia no me mfa ne personal nya afi na be friend na be ma agenda bia it is quite practical na say if I the best na what you say na what you twa mu ye last weekend yet is Osofo Penyi Archbishop Duncan Williams Archbishop Nick onzo air complaining sinaso na no

0: Bosumi biano omuboka 500,000 Ghana cedis on electricity. Who's here day? What is average, you know? What is it? Ah, sir. Hey, pin microphone of you. Yeah, mete. Na also penny Duncan Williams Soka say on a sunday sorry fee. Omutia electricity 500,000 Ghana cedis.
1: 500,000 Ghana cedis.
0: That's 5 billion old cedis.
1: Per year.
0: Per month. The entire year, I know you're 6 million Ghana cedis. That's 60 billion cedis. That was awful. And they saw a psycho accountant, you know, because when you're sharp. I saw why it's a ceiling there, boss, you know, because the roof, no. I'm going to put solar panels. I'm the boss.
1: If you swear, I'm in school.
0: No. Archbishop Nicky, they one time in school, too. I decree and declare. That I've been paying 500,000 a month for
1: that's
0: electricity.
1: Serious.
0: I was here. Oh, turn there, ya. We not to read ya. 4 or 2 million, 3 million. Now, then, my guy, I'm going to be the two. The ban, the two. I feel I know we have a genuine to coin. If yeah, oh, that's the rest of you soon. I was here, ya be a humanatum 0551444933. 0551444933. Over to me, afre. Now, also, watch there, baby, I woke us free. Hey. 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
2: yebo
0: all right okay eti ode yenku tiwe mra na me hu so bi fre na o ma me be 1 minute na me ba

0: Okay, Papa Chairman, Nanka may pay as a new beer boss or with the Iodo, a dear. Nan Ukraine, you didn't hear me to me pick a cause on your BBNTA, Menya and Penny for a cuckoodam. Me and Sir Ewo, if ya a catcher was a Baku, a lawyer, Baku, a doctor, and a Baku, so a sound engineer. Me a lawyer, or Hini, a man called John. Uti Kesbin, Uti Radio, Uti TV, who follow current affairs, who follow legal issues in Kwandia. Lawyer Hini Jain, watching in campaign. Me wo Miami boss, Dr. Kwame Edinkra, the Luther King, the man himself, on the Zoo Studio, and a sound engineer, the best in the business, Mr. Dan Bassi, on the Zoo Ewofia. Lawyer, now we didn't tell you. Now, did you tell me who is a lawyer? Be grab a suda.
1: Oh, so now so a lawyer.
0: Yeah.
1: Change a poker lawyer.
0: Oh yeah. yeah. I think there's this quotation. I don't know who said it. Was a if I have been able to see far, it means I stood on the shoulders of giants.
1: Uh-huh.
0: Yeah. Mm. Sometimes no one omo it no e adwuma ne nante a. Ntimi e bitimi tika wo so. Oh.
1: Na ko wo ko ba bibi pa na obi akọ count kwa bi na
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1: bi na de ne ma ni sise na ade na no eli
0: lo
1: na
0: nyumri
1: aboko ncha wao ni mse Saturday Asante Mai e hosti the new patriotic party.
0: Yeah.
1: Party ni from ane na kuma ni bibia.
0: Yeah.
1: Asante ne she. And the juma die kase a it say e koso dia oni mse. I was say e be hwe nema. Na e de nema tutu ye.
0: Yeah.
1: E ba enzo so doctor e de Nkra Luther King. On Ed and Basti, Ekunina,
2: not
1: Monday, every birthday.
0: Oh, and nice.
1: I was somewhere. So,
0: last week, Monday, and next week, Monday.
1: Week, yeah, Monday, yeah, premier.
0: Oh,
1: so I was someone to appear today with, you know, and the.
0: They
1: respond to the
0: sound. I saw respond. Sound engineer, the monitor, no buy a microphone card won't call home. Consul, na ship dealer, MP near him, and na one or her home is here. Not doctor, the one transfer home.
1: That's all enough.
0: Party for you.
1: Asetua.
0: I was a for Mimi French in here.
1: Asetua.
2: You can use Asetua for me.
1: Kwame nye hana ube yon French. Uwe uko ni kroma. Kwame se
2: kwa. Ese uyuzu vu.
1: Uko kwame se
2: kwa.
0: Ase vu.
2: Aha.
1: Ase tu ano nye the same thing.
2: No. Tu ano eye. From kwada like, you know.
1: Sit down. I instructive
2: kaka. Aha. Level number drone. You can use ase tua from you.
1: Okay.
2: Ase vu.
1: But enye wrong. Enye wrong. I want you to concede.
0: Nanka said,
1: except to say, and you're wrong.
2: Using that for me might be wrong,
1: but in terms of
2: grammar
1: construction, and you're wrong. Sentence, and you're wrong.
2: Edimini.
1: I said to her means sit down.
2: No,
0: I said to her means sit down.
1: I said to her means take a seat or sit down. Or no person here and say, please take a seat.
2: No, vous or sit.
3: That be Mr. Okay, I'm saying you should come and say to
1: okay.
0: I don't know if you can say crave you have a very good tour.
2: Lawyer the birthday, no?
0: Yeah.
2: Monday.
0: Yeah.
2: But not all accra.
0: Okay.
1: disclaimer. Look, any Adam for back if any iron.
2: Before
1: iron. And now who say fine single malt whiskey be. single malt
0: as a malt tobacco.
1: Oh, as I now interpreting a fine, but single malt elite whiskey drink, nice one B, special one B.
4: And
1: I me donate tea, and I me no. Yeah, not that I am certain, but yeah, we went for lunch.
0: Yeah,
1: and I no be PM. And who we are see boy. And I trouble come. Oh, yeah, be default. And I see boy. Ebe ya, the ebe kano me famra. And I'm see oh. Na kokos any accord there. May the end inside yet tips why there, and you know, yet too soon qua there was a and on a friend a real war. Na ya buffy, near the fear the answer so I shall be there to 2 years. And you know, men can say my
0: chance. Is there any fear the answer?
1: Oh, I shall see
0: a
1: crowded.
0: That's an account.
1: Oh, only if you shall say, oh, maybe a
0: free. Save your sacco,
1: oh,
0: no,
1: no.
0: Save your mook with you.
2: The last one I didn't call Hono.
1: It is you, Hono.
2: Odakanumu. Odakanumu flat.
0: Yeah, that's a real homie.
2: So, yes, and baby, I want to know. I was a MPP for me, Bri Abatam. Nina, I am a more delegate congress to elect their next leaders.
0: Yeah, national leaders.
1: National leaders.
2: Yeah. Yeah. Praying say, "Ebeko, come on, you know, unzo opposition, unya di manen tra tra song
0: ko." Now who in here? Opposition who abu fuse? You know, craft over no.
2: Unti no.
1: Anya ni ukra ya chwe.
2: You know, the papa is. Omunya na kakra. Unze, we've talked extensively about Secretaria, okay, the last idea, even at the regional level, and some of course. We don't want to see that again.
0: Me too.
1: As a man now.
0: Doc, say team you. Debut.
1: You don't want to see, and I say.
0: We don't want to hear it.
1: You don't want to hear it.
0: Yeah.
2: I have it on tape.
1: Proverbial monkey.
2: No.
1: Behave like a proverbial monkey.
0: Mm-hmm.
1: That was. See no evil.
0: Hear no evil.
1: When talk no evil.
2: No, we speak no evil. We can't.
0: How can we?
2: Can't
0: we
2: can't.
0: How can we?
2: We can't. Because near course, no.
0: Yeah.
2: Not one, a more democracy.
0: Yes.
2: Two, a more party in Ankasa, no champion democracy.
0: Yeah.
2: It was an indictment on the party.
0: Very much.
2: So, this time around, you're in Pese, Sadia.
0: Doc,
1: as a man of
0: a campaign, the doc will come in any adjoin. So, lawyer, what
1: are you guys talking about?
0: W.
1: Reality and I'm okay.
0: Reality. Democracy. Reality. Because
1: democracy as in concept and amoka and amoka reality
0: o dem ayin jire won jire o
2: kwese
0: doc
2: ne tie ne o men sorry go
0: we have about 9 minutes here because it's here dem ne doc charge ni lawyer say utia
1: ono me min hu se obi yes
2: I memo obi
1: min hu so
0: ene ne wo kaze me so kra me tie kra me ni kra me nya be 200 kra
1: no but that say bibi wo phone so an interest say eh
0: also omo boy ko di omo vre ni o adi ache na wo luzu na na angu yino afi na kwa mi enu ano mi si sika no nse e di mi nsan kabi na de o saka no brave bi ara se de o saka kabi na ba be ka je de o saka e enu no o che bi se e bi start
2: ba bi e ti a remember time che a remember the bag pafo and a lawyer na bi san se e na bag de de pa so e pa bank pa bank be pa de se u bank ma e pafo
3: Battery.
2: Anyhow, you know, but and now there have been some kind of civility. Oh, Nimamu, you know,
0: yes,
2: say, see, from Krana and yet
0: Nipo.
2: First, no, to be Cheska.
0: Oh, Nipo Pakiso.
2: Yeah, the Ghana by Ghana
1: and
2: school
1: and there Thursday.
0: In him
1: and there Thursday, you ran away. But it's not a Friday. A grown on Kasai Saturday.
2: Yeah. And you were
1: saying, no. Until Saturday, Ebe Bana a tremble.
0: Yamfias,
2: I am hoping. Send near my attitude, near my you who will be no.
0: Yampasibi will be this time.
2: No way.
0: I agree with you 100%.
2: That's it.
0: Say, Bazi.
3: Never
0: see anybody. Almost sound on us at your
3: moment. Sound on me, meet you. Some no more can sound on a match, but must be also them come up.
0: Now, over on venue, no, are you handling it for them?
3: Debbie.
0: Oh, okay. But at least come on.
3: Let me be an honor. I'm framing a union. I see. I don't deserve this, man.
2: Now upon time,
0: upon on do gabe.
2: And say na wona da stone in base.
0: Me nim na gamenya ground here go is here. Was was there are such too much. I am going to
2: relax. Anyway,
0: full weekend. Sunday crowd.
2: Sunday, Thursday. So we have Friday, we have Saturday, we have Sunday.
0: Sunday as well.
2: And I am going to Monday.
0: Yeah.
1: But we any constructive notice. We need actual notice. You have no business.
0: Mr. Dinkra, doctor, last birthday note. At work.
1: I don't know.
0: Obi Free Studio. I think I trust you. Location is coded.
1: Coded.
0: Obi just said coded no way. That's what I say. Obra phone ya za. Coded we actually know. Ebe shema gezi coded. Iti already me aware. Definitely will pass by. Na yehu. Dog, it's been a long time. Lawyer dem tell who no but so much me near transfer back come you no be.
2: Say control na Edson.
0: Yeah.
2: Say no pim so I could consider. Yeah. US
0: home. Yeah.
2: If you want applications are abano.
0: Thousand.
2: Germany for Holland for England. I feel US Ankasa. Chicago for
0: other states no.
2: Obia per se.
0: Oh, in Zambra.
2: So now they want to craft something say at least unza kwasi debia either say 9 in a year or 10 in a year depending on the 40 days calculation. Until at least 1 day. They say dinner outside the country.
0: Nice.
2: Now the reason being that there are a lot of asante for amuwa. Ibi nma si hene. Ewo mukumo. Sombe pese.
0: Yeah.
2: Ohim pona ano.
0: Ensombra.
2: Ka omra. Na omesho wan wanyam.
0: It is only one year you matter papa so.
2: Yeah.
1: Okay. No, so on our global
2: eye. Okay. So what else the plan? Unim. I'll find time. Na be a menor be dinkomo, a fast are control no, and in summer or two for a car.
0: Beautiful.
2: Baby, I knew her, or you know, at Jaya, one car about Ghana, Africa. All the speeches need Ghana, Africa, Ghana, Africa. At a point, or raise it, and crophobia bow, and no more dinkomo, no more car about investment. And not because the investment, tell no music, Cassandia, Gabea, or more Franco Western region of Ghana. Now Western region there.
0: Maybe of course secondary school. No?
2: Exactly. I'm from Western region, and then he started giving the potentials. I own Western region.
0: Yeah.
2: I was amazed. So, Nanti Oyine, where are they? Other than our own premiers, Nanti Mwau, but all come about Western region.
0: Western
2: region. That tells you.
1: Nanti Omai.
0: Nanti Omai.
2: That tells you how. Odi Ahine no. Enye about Nanti
0: Mwau. Maybe.
2: It's a Ghana, Africa.
0: Yeah.
2: Africa, Ghana, Africa, Ghana, Babia, all the species, Babia, Bakubiano. And people were even saying, is it an African kin?
0: Yeah.
2: Or Ghana kin?
0: I mean, teach them. What do you have to say?
2: No, Chim's hiding. Chim's
0: hiding.
2: It was amazing. It was really. Debbie, me catcher, my colleagues there. Say, only on here into coin. Let's say, be our. Ebiana uhunu kumabi. But when you travel with him, when you have that luxury, or that
0: privilege
2: to travel with him, because that's where you see the enormity of the kingdom.
0: My goodness.
2: Okay.
0: Now we say, tell me catch the dog. Say maybe we say dog. Now you tell me what if radio and high street hell. What the answer? Because I said, doctor didn't grant a okay. Send your channel homes. Yeah. Then many of you, so it's my mama, another room, as well. No, Henry.
2: It's amazing. It's amazing. Your call, Bowie University, Bowie State University. Now, Omo Museum Bureau. That is where Kwame Nkrumah, the first president of the Ghana,
0: Republic,
2: most of his. Writings, documents, maybe was a library. The school Nankasano, I'm the foundation is for the black Americans.
0: See. Yeah,
2: now call library.
0: I say, how are you investing?
2: Now share the kind of history that they have. They are one of the few universities, a World Center for African Studies. So there was this collaboration between and the Kwame Nkrumah University of Science and Technology,
0: NUST.
2: Or him being the chancellor of the university.
0: Yeah.
2: Okay, and your son called Virginia State University.
0: Virginia.
2: Just say, okay. Because it means I'll find time
0: Yo.
2: And come and give you
0: all the time
2: the chronology
0: yeah.
2: and the picturesque
0: mm.
2: View of what happened there.
0: Picturesque in the French is basic. Well, I'm not do a French come in the back. Okay. L'argent dim pas de pouille. Yes, you can't feel it.
2: L'argent.
0: L'argent dim pas de pouille.
2: Yes, you can't feel it.
0: L'argent n'est pas le bruit. Le bruit. Baby, and then what I want to do is that I want to do lawyer, no dear, see a beside whom definitely. I think you'll be part of our panel discussion
4: that
0: around the elections. Kunju Preko is coming, Dr. Frank Naro is also representing,
4: yeah, sure.
0: and our own KOD is representing. Yeah, definitely, yeah. any
4: panelist. Solid team.
0: Oh, come on, man. This is the baby. The baby. Now, go talk about my idea.
4: I'm going
0: to go to the house. I'm Oh, that Basidie.
4: I'll rob
0: you. Basidie, I'll set him video. No,
4: for your home. Mention
0: number. Dog, and you're making news with review. And I won't follow
2: AI generation.
0: I know that the photo is AI.
2: AI.
0: But the story is not AI.
2: Sir, AI and HSA.
0: Is that Trump creator AI?
2: Uh-huh. Mm. Into way artificial intelligence. I don't know what actual intelligence is.
0: Then we are super intelligence. We are super intelligence.
4: Trump is super
0: was super intelligence. Oh, yeah, no,
4: AI
0: is
4: a bizu crazy.
0: alternative intelligence?
4: No. Say, Obi Awabu. Na, why are there any say way? Na, police force so much. No, say, I didn't know AI. No. AI. Police force, now you're confused. I'm so chasing you. I say,
0: Akoho Indi.
2: It was.
4: Under the
0: influence. Oh, but it flew, and a lot of people are giving credence to it. I've had about about five queries today, early in the morning. And by because he said, who I'm saying, sir, no, they are sending the business. You're not going to me, baby, you're going to be sending. You know, you passing through, it's like saying, there as a say, you're going to be in the MPI. Nice, yeah, when you well. Let's stay tuned. This is Kesbe Media. We don't promise much, but we try to deliver. In most cases, we over deliver. Whatever happens, we have between now and December to see. And whichever path goes, I think it's all for the best. Thank you, lawyer, for passing through.
4: Thank you, too.
0: Doc, thank you for passing through. Mr. Basinye. It is Ehona Ong. Ehona. That was lawyer Ohinia Mankwe Jan. He's a veteran broadcaster, a legal brain, and a lifetime son of Kesbe Media. Sansuna Mote engineer, sound engineer, Mr. Dan Basi, Basi Mix Production, Onoso FMOB, and I'm my own boss, Dr. Luther King, Kwame Adinkra. And Moana moves I mean Dr. Kwame Dinkra move no. I am not in a position to confirm or deny, but whatever it goes, I think it's all for the best. Kumasi Radio is alive, and everybody knows that so long as radio is concerned, Kumasi is the best. I was phoning in Abefia cause no meant to Mianfa because minya these august officers. In due course, say ye din komwe emrebema ebehani bia homana tum. Now what you can be. Emre nya maye no. Ubeti ma send a message 0551444933. Eno ba ye be kan ama of fefe. Sanso na ubeti ma maye WhatsApp. WhatsApp on Mr. Manfred. I send the voice note and I say we send the message. Ye be bo ama. WhatsApp number no e 0551599933. Eno ye 0551599933. 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
5: Ye jaminia.
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5: it? 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
0: no Bible. 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
5: The Republic.
0: Yeah. Of the Republic of Ghana.
5: Yes.
0: Yeah.
5: Okasa Uti.
0: Yeah.
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0: Yeah. Last week no di ni birthday.
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0: 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Okay, mummy and you mutual friends. But I'm follow no.
5: Me ya kase mi so otie.
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0: 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Yeah.
5: 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Be our best 15,000 wo.
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5: Na even police post.
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0: A serious.
5: Necessary a hard name baby.
0: Yeah.
5: You say, we have been tearful moon grinning in answer. And potomo as soon.
0: Ah,
5: one as soon nipper,
0: yeah.
5: A whopper.
0: Yeah.
5: Now, Oshet in Crook Cross, I walk with Impotomo, I want to tell so Jenny's.

0: month. It's Yami Adma, yeah, Crado. Yami Adma by next 2 weeks, actually next 2 weeks. Your best friend Travis in Yina, away hall, Nano Timunaba, Nama Bechet, and then no more question Buha, no Mobusa, Minas and DCBA, but the Bubusa.
1: Oh, Minia, Bante. And the Jenny said, Mrano, technology na ye be used to the age, Mano. And the cameras, a be war, Miamia be bree. And this way, police in na say, oh, Chica, now, oh, your caller. Camera, no, do names of your police in you. A chua, a very cordu car number. No. Inti ni pakuna, sa kano, uye registration in number also. 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

0: In fact, first of all, speed limit be NCO. 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Or pass what tune to a cohen room. It we when in a war banner when we speed in the cost of one share, no abidin of nobody, sa speedometer gun, no asher or swaka chose, uko over speed. And no, ever can say.
1: They tell us, sa technology are here, you should know. Police in the whole crana says, oh, you should speak gun now, oh, to a police.
0: Okay.
1: And here one. 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
0: 2 weeks
1: I'll say we yes change of ownership no 1 year na say e will be deem one ten bia no sa information be code pa no kiti si nya wa enu so oto mra wo ho a enu so e betum do akọ court ama akotua appropriate fine na I'll say we tell.
0: Very well, final question me yon ko ba ko family producer or say bakani something
2: Onyamre mai pa nanka ni hia commander e wo studio because emra no
0: where why emro was say
2: emro adwuma no do so drivers no any year gun addition bebrebe ni e say danim the me read the cra me kuta be 20 no
0: onya
2: be
0: very
2: ready changes bi wo mu a say pa bus stops a hold on one and e sa wa wa fo nyina no uto mo fo mu nti no eho nsem nyina wo ho wo ntimi wo hyeka e wo car kwan mu wo ntimi repair o cars e wo car kwan nim
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3: 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So, because we be seer, a hini yegina.
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3: Because we be seer, a hini yegina.
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3: Omudi, I bet to myself, so say, Chama, Besiko, be to Kako here, ya. As common point, MC for a minister assembly, no,
0: yeah.
3: At the ties, the name Yama Begugu airport was more being now.
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0: 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Yes, be pressure or say, and I yard, of course, I dear, na Now, oh, for a visa question, be said, Eba, one more. 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
0: very well very well. Musha for yene Ashanti Regional Police MTTD Commander Commander Bwadi ena atwetwe nkomono. Musha yangam say afre no phone so you intimate us to all the questions. In fact, ena nko akwa bi se dan ba ko mo. Zebra crossing no I was say ayedan. O se nko for park wa ha. Zebra crossing ni nchen.
3: Double parking.
0: I think the commander address that. Say no wuti nko dia.
3: Kwazo de
1: commander zebra crossing no.
0: Yes.
1: So obi park car o zebra crossing so a.
0: Yeah.
1: And also camera na pick wa. Ya be send ticket ama car o na no. Enti sensitive places bebre o ho a. Sa camera se no e be ba ho bebre but e wo ho a unhu. 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Ye be send information no aba car na no. 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I feel you don't say if he and now education in there fi next week koni ye bo be huyin pa se ne o ka se o se benya da gina me bad me pemre pa na within this short term ya ma be transfer you hono na adwamanum kakra kire mu
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0: 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I mean, call WhatsApp and query. And I'm also a moody be a good Facebook and so no. Keep your fingers crossed before CB Friano. A per se, if it is uncommon in a brand room, the cabbage, it's meant you know me free hair. Yes, I should be a year, four lines no atom. Na and a moody and can quite seven say, Minya. A driver for any year, your war, sa experiences of Kai, Mus and Sama Ebeya, and Kabeme de Pa Abuja, yes, I'm refi. Na yene Honorable Vat Master Smiler, or ye Ashanti Regional GPR 2 Chairman, any Minia, or Sampakani Samson, and a Fia.